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7: 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I'm Dr. Keith Newbie. I'm the president of James E. Newbie Jr. MD Foundation, cardiologist and market director for community health improvement with Bon Secours Mercy Health. So, I want to talk to you about an article I read I think may be of interest. People with lipoprotein A gene variant may benefit from daily aspirin. So this is research we're currently watching. An inexpensive blood test may help clarify who might benefit from a daily low-dose aspirin according to new research findings. Aspirin is no longer advisable for preventing a first heart attack because the benefits, which are fewer heart attacks, are offset by the risks, more cases of serious gastrointestinal bleeding. However, people with a gene variant that causes high levels of lipoprotein A, that's a fatty particles similar to LDL cholesterol, have a much higher risk of heart disease than people without the variant. When people with the variant take low-dose daily aspirin, however, their risk of heart attacks and related problems drops down to the level of people without the variant, according to three clinical studies involving a total of nearly 45,000 people. The so-called genetic aspirin test, which identifies the lipo A variant, is commercially available for between $25 and $50. This one-time test could be a helpful tool for guiding low-dose aspirin use. So keep that in mind.
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Turn down the lights, pour the wine, light a candle, and let the music take control.

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0: Hold it right there. Don't move. There's more to come aboard the Night Flight on 88.1 WHOV. Remember back in the day when there were record stores?
1: You can't find one now.
0: 10-cent payphones. Kids playing in the streets instead of on TV. Back in the day when Saturday night meant dressing up in your finest threads, splashing on some Aquavelva or Hoyt's cologne to go to the club with your baby. Processed hair, grilled cream, drive-in movies, and the anticipation of that slow dance with your favorite girl.
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Banks dragging the floor, carrying on. Diamonds big as half a dollar. But it ain't like that. Before you get to that point, oh, you got a hard way to go. You got a lot of dues to pay, baby. It just don't happen overnight. 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

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Hampton Roads, 88.1 WHOV puts you front row. We'll broadcast the greatest concerts of all time from the gifted artists who sang the songs and played the melodies that set the world on fire, moved your soul, and sold out music venues around the world. Presenting the best in timeless jazz, R&B, and more, live in concert, right there in your living room, while you're riding around town, or anywhere you are. Here, got a black magic woman. Santana. Got a black magic woman. Frank Sinatra. Barry White. Oh, man.

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3: Life is real, and we never know

That's what we're living for. 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With him forevermore. Come on, Tim, let's put your stamp on.

0: Smooth 88.1 WHOV. It is the essence of HU. It is the Gospel Express. Of course, that was B. Chase Williams and Shabak, Secret Place. Prior to that, Kenny Lewis in One Voice, God Did It. And Tamela Mann, My Girl. Live, breathe, fight. All right, good morning, rise and shine. Plant your feet on the floor. Happy Hump Day Wednesday. We're two from the weekend. Help me welcome into the studio none other than the Terrence J.
1: What's going on, Kimberly J? You know, you put the V in front of my name. Right. That just made me feel so important.
0: I saw how your shoulders, like, you know, I saw how you.
1: Yeah,
0: I saw
1: D. All right. Like, I looked around like, who's she talking about?
0: Right. Somebody else coming
1: in here? Do I need to move out of the way?
0: Terrence, we just make it. Listen, if nobody's going to pump us up, we're going to pump each other up.
1: Absolutely.
0: Okay? And
1: absolutely.
0: That's all we need. That's all we need right now, especially this early in the morning. What I needed was some breakfast and a little coffee. But I'm not going to come at you like that. You could come tomorrow with it. I couldn't have put a hint out there any stronger than bring us some breakfast tomorrow, bro.
1: You know what? Very direct. I like that.
0: I thought I'm too old for that. I want something to eat tomorrow, okay? All right, you guys, you know what we got to do. We got to go on and get our minds right and invite the Lord into our show because, of course, this is His show. And this, we are just His vessel. So we want to make sure we include Him. Heavenly Father, we thank You for bringing us together today. We ask for Your guidance, Your wisdom, and clarity of our minds as we begin. Please bless our discussions, foster a spirit of collaboration, and help us make decisions that are fruitful and productive as we go throughout our day. In Your name we pray, Jesus. Amen, amen, and amen again.
1: Amen.
0: All right, we'll be right back. Keep it locked right here. We got Dietrich Haddon on the way to bless us with Here Comes the Joy. On Smooth 88.1 WHOV, it is the essence of HU. It's the Gospel Express.

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Sí.

looking up. That's where your strength comes from. 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Your

0: Smooth 88.1 WHOV. It is the essence of HU. It is the Gospel Express. Of course, that was Norman Hutchins, A Mighty Long Way. Pastor Mike Jr., Turn It Around, and the Mississippi Mass Choir, I'm Not Tired Yet. Terrence J., what do you have?
1: All right, I got an announcement for something big. And you know, a lot of people got upset last year because they missed out Kimberly J.
0: Yes.
1: So you don't want to miss out this year. And it's 2026 Norfolk Waterfront Jazz Festival in Norfolk, Virginia.
0: Yes.
1: You got to be out there. It is Friday the 21st and Saturday the 22nd. And so we have the headliners already listed. And that is Jonathan Butler and Gerald Albright. So you want to make sure to get out there. Don't be like the people last year.
0: That's right.
1: Because we got a lot of people saying, you know, can we get tickets?
0: Hook up on some tickets.
1: Because guess what? If you go to the website, you know what it says? Limited seats available.
0: That's right.
1: All right. So that means don't be a last minute. And Kimberly J, you told me a little bit about this area. She said, this is a late.
0: Yeah. So this crowd buys late.
1: Listen, be late and won't be there.
0: That's
1: okay?
0: Right.
1: So we want to make sure, because Kimberly J and I will be out there with Jay Lang.
0: Come to the table.
1: Got to come to the table. Come see us. Come meet us. So you listen every day. You want to come meet us face to face, because we met so many great people
0: last year. Yes.
1: So I'm looking forward to doing that. You'll see us on stage, you know, doing what we do. So make sure you come out to the 2026 Norfolk Waterfront Jazz Festival.
0: Who's going to be performing?
1: Gerald Albright and Jonathan Butler will be out there. So make sure you are there, because guess what? Seats are limited. So you do not want to be on the outside looking in and have to hear about it. You want to be able to tell people about it.
0: There you have it. Thank you so much for that. And you know, don't be late. Don't be late. Early bird gets the worm.
1: Mm-hmm.
0: This is one worm you're going to want to get.
1: Yes.
0: I don't know. Maybe we'll have tickets. We'll see. But in order to get them, you'd have to keep it locked right here on Smooth 88.1. WHOV, it is the essence of HU. It's the Gospel Express.
1: Express.
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Nobody gets an easy ride. 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

0: News 88.1 WHOV. It is the essence of HU. It is the Gospel Express. That was Brandon Camp. All right, you guys, get your glasses out. Brandon Camphor, After While. Will Smith, You Can Make It. Not that Will Smith, y'all. And Solid Rock Choir, Cry Out. Don't laugh at me, Terrence. You saw me, right? Get up on the screen.
1: I did.
0: Ooh, that was a struggle, y'all. All right, we are back, and it's time for Conversations with Terrence J. Now, we had talked about it, if you missed it before. We had talked about cursive writing.
1: Yes, and they're not teaching it in school anymore.
0: And they're not teaching it. And you said, good.
1: I am with it. Because in my point of view, I believe we have so much other stuff we could be learning. And it becomes a waste of time of classroom instruction.
0: So now it's a lost language. Mm-hmm. It's something lost. Mm-hmm. And I'm going to tell you why I don't like it.
1: Okay.
0: So for one, not just because our kids can't write in cursive. Mm-hmm. That's a whole thing. They can't read things like my grandparents wrote me a letter. My kids can't read. Well, they can, but their kids won't be able to read the letter that my grandparents wrote me. They won't be able to read things that were written by my own parents.
1: Yeah.
0: My grandkids won't be able to read what my parents wrote me. Kids won't be able to go back to documents in history and read the documents in history because it was in cursive. Please understand, there was an agenda behind us not being able to read in cursive. And kids going forward, because they can tell us what history is.
1: Yeah.
0: But if they can't go back or have somebody around to read it to them, mm-hmm. it's going to be like a lost language.
1: You know, I can
0: very
1: write cursive.
0: Strategic.
1: I can write cursive. I can read cursive. And I struggle to read some of that chicken scratch that they wrote
0: back
1: in the day.
0: Well, I mean, not everybody's meant to be a doctor. You know? But I do see the importance. And I think there's something, like I told you, is the practice of writing. And, you know, if certain things you don't use, you start losing. Their dexterity in our hands, we now apply it to typing and mm-hmm. keyboard versus writing. I just feel like there's so many things that we are losing because of technology. We get a lot, but we lose something in exchange.
1: Yes, and I think there's always a give and take in life when we start to do certain things. And as we are now in technology age, we don't have it.
0: Well, that's very well said. All right, you guys, keep it locked right here. We'll be right back. Norman Soul is coming through singing, There's a God. Thank the Lord. We'll be back.

Your worship has power. 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Don't cuss nobody out. Don't hang up the phone. Worship. 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

myself to sleep. 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He's been gone for 3 days. I may call the police. Yeah. But before I do, I'm going to lift my hands. Because in my worship, they'll find him alive and well. And you'll be shifting the atmosphere. Pain in my body. Doctors don't know what it is. And they tell me, just take this medication, and that gives me another problem. And they say, take this, that, and that gives me another problem. But the next time I go to the doctor, before I walk in the room, I lift my hands.

0: Smooth 88.1 WHOV. It is the essence of HU. It is the Gospel Express. Of course, that was Nia Allen featuring Jonathan Armstrong. Sunshine. Prior to that, Jason Nelson shifting the atmosphere, which I think Terrence J just shifted the atmosphere. All right, it is time for birthday shout. Yes, but they don't know that I can smell the shift in the atmosphere. But time for
1: not true.
0: I don't know, Terrence. I heard it. So
1: it was
0: time
1: a chair.
0: For birthday shout. Of course, it was time for birthday shout outs. Terrence J, I'm gonna go ahead and get us kicked off while you pull yourself together over there. Literally. Happy birthday to Ronisha Newsom, Chris Jackson, Destiny Hawkins, my girl Heather Wilson. Happy birthday. Regina Darden is celebrating today. Fred Noble, Natasha Small, Dawana Thomas Cooper, my boy Frankie Knox. That's who does my taxes. So if you want to come for me, come see him first. Okay. Clarence Everett Jr. is also celebrating. My girl Crystal Hamer. Pink and green hugs to you, Crystal Hamer. And who do you have?
1: All right. First of all, it was a chair, Kimberly J.
0: Of course.
1: And it'd be your own people trying to throw you under a bus. So happy birthday to Marva Sneed, Charmaine Iber. Happy birthday to you. My guy, Sean T. Brackens. We got Ellie G. Happy birthday to you. Ebon Bush, my guy from the NO New Orleans. Shout out to you. Matthew Tigg, shout out to you. Pamela Moore, happy birthday. And Katricia Williams Smith, happy birthday to you.
0: All right. Thank you for that, Terrence J. Happy birthday to everybody from the TKO show. That's Terrence J and Kimberly J on air on Smooth 88.1 WHOV. It is the essence of HU. It's the Gospel Express.
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0: Quincy Jones, James Brown. Those once-in-a-lifetime concerts. And those you miss once again. Saturday Night Live. 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Distant love. 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The Divas. 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On the new Essence of HU. 88.1. WHOB.
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3: 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Now, I want to talk to you today about something very, very important. Now, you guys that know me know how I feel about my weed smokers out there. So I found an article I thought you would find very interesting. And the title of this article is Marijuana Linked to Double Risk of Cardiovascular Death. So using marijuana daily or occasionally might not seem dangerous, especially now that it's commonly used for medicinal and recreational purposes, but increasing evidence suggests that the drug is bad for your heart and longevity. The latest research, which is an analysis published online June 17th of this year by the journal Heart, suggests that cannabis use doubles the risk of dying early from cardiovascular disease. Scientists pooled the data from 24 recent studies from around the world involving about 200 million people ages 19 to 59. Compared with people who didn't use cannabis, people who did had a 29% higher risk for sudden heart attacks or angina, a 20% higher risk for stroke, and twice the risk of premature death from cardiovascular disease. So I know a lot of people think that you puff this stuff, it's no big deal, and they say, well, it's not cigarettes, but I'm telling you, it can take you away from here. I saw somebody in the emergency room recently who had a heart attack, and all they do is smoke weed. So I have seen it in real time. So I'm telling you, stop messing around, leave that crap alone, stay healthy. Love you guys. Peace.
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0: Smooth 88.1 WHOV. It is the essence of HU. It is the Gospel Express. James Fortune in the room. Prior to that, Isaac Lindsay. Glad to be in the service. Also, E. Dewey Smith, lead me, guide me. All right, Terrence J., do what you do.
1: You know, glasses, you know.
0: I know.
1: You're trying to be crew over here. It's too early in the morning to be crew. Listen, make sure you guys connect with us through email and social media. On email, it is TKO on air, the number 2@gmail.com. 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Also, we have Facebook and Instagram. So if you have both of them, please like both pages. And the way you find our page is to go to TK on air. 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
0: Amen. Thank you so much for that, Terrence J. Keep it locked right here. We've got more great praise, worship, and gospel music. We're grateful to have you on board, so you don't go anywhere. 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
3: Hi, I'm Dr. Gerard Ruff, pastor at Cornerstone Worship Center in Hampton, Virginia. And welcome to Think on These Things. Oh, taste and see that the Lord is good. How blessed is the man who takes refuge in him. That's Psalm 34 and 8. Refuge in the Lord. Why would we need refuge? Well, if you think about a storm, life is full of storms. In the Midwest, they are known for tornadoes. On the East Coast, they could have tornadoes and or hurricanes. But to find a safe place, a refuge, is one of the most important, if not the most important thing to do during a storm. It provides you covering. It provides you a sense of well-being and also optimism. Optimism that says, I'm going to live through this. How many storms are in your life right now? They're coming from all directions, from the north, the south, the east, and the west, maybe. So when you hide yourself in God, you're completely safe. But what about this taste and see part? If you're like me, I love a great meal. And when it tastes good, I go back over and over again. Remember, think on these things.

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0: 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The essence.

What a wonderful blessing it is to experience the musical genius of Professor Zach Williams and One Accord. Let's give God a praise for them now. I was in the hospital just a few weeks ago, and I was teetering between very serious condition. Nobody could come to the hospital with all the myriad and plethora of people I know. Nobody but my daughters and my wife were allowed to come to the hospital to see me. But way over in the midnight hour, I had a guest they couldn't keep out. I still ain't got no witness. How many of you know there is someone that the hospital cannot keep out? He makes night visits. I'll say it over here. He makes house calls. He goes behind closed doors. And as I laid in my bed all alone, I needed a visitation. And Jesus came to see about me. And when he came, I knew why they called him Hosanna. I can't get a witness. I said, I know why they call him Hosanna. And the scripture said, blessed is he that cometh in the name of the Lord. Get ready as the choir comes to us, ministering, not just singing, but ministering. Hosanna. Everybody shout Hosanna.

I never would have made it. I don't think they gon' believe me. I know the devil really hated the day I let the spirit lead me. See, back then I was hungry. Satan found a way to feed me. I made changes for the best and for the

0: 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WHOV, it is the essence of HU, it is the Gospel Express. That was T.I. and Sunday Services Choir, thank God. Prior to that, Jason Claiborne in the Atmosphere, Praise Belongs to You.
1: And now it is time for my favorite segment each and every day, which is the Word of the Day by Kimberly J. So if you want the Word of the Day, you got to continue to listen to the Gospel Express. So Kimberly J., what's the word?
0: All right, here's your word of the day, saints. Look up and remind yourself of redemption. It costs you nothing, but it costs Jesus everything. Treat your personal redemption as the most valuable thing that you have. It is easy to take it for granted, so take time to be thankful. That comes from 1 Peter 1:18-19. Knowing you were not redeemed with corruptible things like silver or gold, from your aimless conduct received by tradition from your fathers, but with the precious blood of Christ as of a lamb without blemish and without spot. God is the only one. Jesus is the only one that can wash away your sins. All
1: yes,
0: right?
1: Absolutely. So we want to make sure we stay focused on Jesus, because the thing is that we have so much going on that without him, we cannot get through any of this. So
0: right about that.
1: That was your word of the day by Kimberly J. So in order to hear the word, you got to tune in right here on the Gospel Express with TKO, only on Smooth 88.1 WHOV. It is the essence of HU.
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Song says it's good to be alive, but it's best to live. Look at your neighbor and say, neighbor, it's good to be alive, but it's best to live. And guess what?

0: Smooth 88.1 WHOV. It is the essence of HU. It is the Gospel Express. That was Tasha Cobbs and John Legend Church. Brent Jones, live your best life. Terrence J.
1: Yes, Kimberly J. We were talking earlier about cursive writing and is it still necessary? And, you know, we was running out of time, so it kind of made me sound like I didn't have a real good closing to what I was saying.
0: Explain. Go ahead. You
1: I just want to make sure because people was like, hey, what did he say? We ain't got it. No, the thing is, technology comes in a form and it continues to give us different options, right? Mm-hmm. And so we are usually given, you know, and taking certain things. But I'm just like, when we talk about all the stuff we wish we had learned in school, we take up so much class time. And yeah, maybe we can go back and read some of the documents, but you know, we have technology to be able to scan those documents and read them for us. But I think there are so many more things that we can use in life, because you don't use cursive writing anymore. You might have learned how to do it, but you don't use it. I don't use it. When's the last time you even wrote something?
0: Yesterday.
1: Oh, I knew you was going to do me like
0: that.
1: I mean,
0: it's the truth.
1: I knew you was going to do me like that.
0: I write when we, even when we're sitting here to do our show, I write.
1: Yes.
0: And sometimes I tend to go to cursive.
1: Really?
0: Because then as you told me, I mean, I'm old school because, uh-huh. Say it. Go ahead.
1: I'm not going to say it.
0: You look like the way that held your head tilt went, like, say scroll versus a diploma.
1: I am not. I will say this though. I will say, for cursive writing, and I did some research on it, and they talked about how your brain develops and being able to do different things. And I want to say, cursive writing can't be the only way to develop those things. Maybe there is something else we can develop that same thing in the brain, but giving more things that we can apply to our life as far as being able to be better and understand more.
0: You had poor penmanship, didn't you?
1: I had horrible penmanship.
0: Let's just call it what it is. All right. It's okay. I'm going to hold your hand with a napkin in between as I tell you this. It's okay. You like, let's just do away with it because it didn't bring back good memories for you. You guys, don't go anywhere. Keep it locked right here. I just figured that out. We'll be right back. Didn't take a PhD on that one. Stay with us.
2: Keep looking up. That's where your strength comes from. 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

0: Smooth 88.1 WHOV. It is the essence of HU. It's the Gospel Express. That was Ja'Kalyn Carr, You're Bigger. Prior to that, Bree Babineau, Confident, and Canton Jones, Praise on Go. All right, Terrence J., it's time for us to wrap up, but I know you've got more to weigh in on Cursive Friday.
1: No, you know, the way you called me out, talking about my penmanship, was horrible. And
0: I just felt like there was more to the story.
1: I felt a little attacked. I'm just saying.
0: I'm sorry.
1: Were supposed to be friends, and you just threw me out there. You know what all my teachers used to say?
0: What?
1: You need to be a doctor, because nobody can read what you wrote. I know what it says.
0: That's all that makes
1: sense. That's all that matters.
0: They're like, but we got to grade your homework.
1: Yeah, exactly.
0: Or I would, because I would grade my mother's students' papers.
1: Yeah.
0: I needed the penmanship to be right.
1: Yeah, so you was one of those sticklers for penmanship.
0: Pretty much.
1: You didn't do the curly Q and your Z and everything.
0: Well, no, I didn't have to. Just make it legible. And I mean, I feel like if you could master one, then when you go on to write and curse, it's precision.
1: Well, you know how a lot of the Hispanic kids who are born in America, they call it Spanglish?
0: Yes.
1: How they mix it? I had more of a...
0: With your cursive and print.
1: Curprint. I had a
0: curprint. Oh, yeah, curprint. Well, you know what? I do curprint now.
1: Yeah.
0: And that's what we're going to call it. It was... That's what I do, because I feel some kind of way, because I realize people aren't going to be able to read it.
1: Mm-hmm.
0: And I'll start off and I'm like, no, you better make it look like an A and the J.
1: I bet you you can use a ruler and all your lines are straight. And you look like one of those, like your paper was pretty.
0: I wanted the paper. Yes. Because I wanted my notebook to look pretty as I flipped through the pages and I'd see my writing.
1: And all the girls who had the very, very pretty writing, those are the ones that would never let you cheat off of them.
0: I used to move my elbow so folks could see. I would hook a brother up.
1: I would look at you.
0: See, I know.
1: Always something for the brothers. Look at you. Sisters, too.
0: I'd be like, I'm going to look out because, you know, there was some times where my neck had to stretch. But anyway, all right, you guys, that was a confession right there. All right, on air. You know, not while I was here at Hampton University, of course. Of course, you know, we'll be back tomorrow.
1: If the Lord say the same.
0: And we trust that he will.
1: And this has been a Terrence J.
0: and Kimberly J.
1: production.
0: Bye-bye.
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2: Today, I'm just going to ask five questions. And the question is going to be related to our financial health and our overall financial wealth. And it's going to start with, why is it important? And so these questions are going to give us an opportunity to see if we're moving in the right direction or if we need to just kind of reset and make sure we're on the right road to financial success. So five questions, why is it important? Okay, so the first question I'm going to ask, why is it important to stop taking on too much risk and losing money in your retirement account and your investment account? There may be many of us today that could be practicing safe money management. But then again, you have some that's not. And so with that said, when it comes to our investment account, when it comes to our retirement account, we need to understand how to keep it safe. The first thing we need to look at when it comes to safety is the rule of 72. The rule of 72 tells us how long will it take for our money to double. And by using rule of 72, also gives us a what I call a timeline on how fast we can grow. And also, too, with the rule of 100, along with the rule of 72, this rule allows us to see how much risk we're actually taking on. And so we look at the rule of 72 and the rule of 100, we see that these are two powerful rules that we can use in helping us to take away the fear or the anxiety of losing money in the marketplace. And with these two rules here, it's going to help us to navigate. It's going to help us to stay on the right track. It's going to help us to grow our money, keep our money safe. And also, too, we can sleep better at night, because that we know that our principal is always, always protected, and you never lose your principal. And so with that said, we want to offer you today a pre-consultation on basically risk, on risk management, safe money management. And the premise here is to stop losing money. If you're losing money right now in your accounts due to market volatility, due to uncertainties, you need to give us a call today here at 757-640-0207. Again, the number here is 757-640-0207 for your free consultation on the rule of 72, the rule of 100, and how to stop losing money in the marketplace. The second question that I'm asking today is, why is it so important to stop or completely avoid probate? Why is it important to avoid probate? Why should we stop probate? Well, that's a good question. And the reason why is because probate is a legal process. It's a process that if you don't have a revocable living trust in place, that's where you're headed to. A will put you in probate. A trust will keep you out of probate. So what's bad about probate? Well, number one, it can be expensive. Number two, it takes a long time. I mean a long, long time. Normally 9 to 2 years just to settle your estate and get your estate in a point where you can start distributing your assets to your loved one. Number three, you lose control. A lot of times the family has no control. Number four, there's no privacy. Probate is a public process. Information is up for the public to see. And because it's a public process and it's available to the public information, people can come and they can see exactly what you own, what you owe, what you're paying out. And also, too, it opens up the doors. It opens up the doors for someone to come in and that's disgruntled. It could be anybody that's disgruntled to come in and contest your estate. And so you don't want that, because one out of three estates that's contesting probate, pretty much they're one. So you don't want that. 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All right, let's move to the third question. The third question we're going to raise today, why is it important to maximize your Social Security? Well, why is Social Security so important? Well, it's important because, number one, Social Security is a major source of income for most people who are age 65 or older. Also, it's important because Social Security is the foundation or the starting point for retirement. The fact of the matter is that not everyone understands Social Security and how to maximize the benefits. So today, we're going to give you an opportunity on how to maximize your benefits by using various programs. Number one, we can use the Spousal Benefit Program, which is a very powerful program. This is a program that would allow married couples who are receiving benefits, both husband and wife, the opportunity to maximize their benefits up to 50%, which means that the spouse with the lower benefit could have a great opportunity to go up higher in benefit, up to 50%. This is a very powerful tool that a lot of folks don't understand, and this is under the Spousal Benefit in the Social Security Administration. This is a very, very powerful strategy. And again, if you're married, husband and wife, if one is higher than the other, the one with the lower amount has a tremendous opportunity of receiving an increase. That's like a pay raise. The good thing about the Spousal Benefit Program also, too, is that it extends itself to individuals who was married for 10 years and now divorced. If you was married for 10

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The first question, why is it important to start the new plans of insurance and stop the old? Well, if you're carrying the old plans of life insurance, which may probably at some point in time run out before age 100, that's one problem that you need to understand about the old plans. The old plans have a tendency to run out before age 100, and the old plans do not carry what we call living benefits. The good news is, by taking on the new plan will allow to give you living benefits. The insurance coverage goes beyond age 100. You can have benefits such as, you can have what we call the terminal illness benefit, which is a living benefit. You can have the accelerated death benefit, which is a living benefit. You can have what we call a long-term care rider attached to your policy, which is a living benefit. The good thing about the new plan is the fact that you can use what we call a very creative strategy called discount dollars to purchase them. 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Last question. The last question I'm asking today is centered around debt. Why is it important to stop paying others and stop paying yourself? Why is it important to start paying yourself? Okay, let's put it that way. Why is it important to start paying yourself? Well, the fact of the matter is that there's too many people today that's carrying too much debt. And the thought here is to show you how to get out of debt and how to start paying yourself. We will show you how to start paying interest to yourself. We'll show you how to pay off bills like credit cards, personal loans, auto loans, student loans, mortgage, back taxes, medical bills, all those things. We'll show you how to do it. We'll show you how to get them paid off in less than a very short period of time, including the mortgage payment in less than 9 years. And by paying off these debts, it will allow you some savings. And with the savings, you can use this savings to start what? Investing, saving, and doing things for yourself that will bring income that will use and start paying yourself. And by doing that, you'll be in a position where you can start saving money and start building wealth. So don't hesitate. 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
6: 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And I want to have a conversation with you to say stop tripping when you come to the office to see your doctor. If you are overweight or obese, I want you to claim that. Don't sit there and try to make excuses and don't try to gloss it over or say that your issues you're dealing with have nothing to do with your weight. A lot of times it does. And when people come to the office saying they're overweight or obese and they don't hardly eat anything and they don't understand what the issue is, listen, you got to be honest with yourself. I mean, embrace it if you're overweight or obese. And those are the terms we're going to use for today. There's not an issue of that. It's the issue is you being honest with yourself to say, listen, I got an issue and I have to deal with it. But don't come in there and saying you don't understand because you don't hardly eat anything. You can't be obese by starving yourself. That's impossible. If I drop you in a third world country and really you had nothing to eat, you would be thin by the time I came and picked you up if it was a month later. There's no question because you don't have anything to eat. You need to be honest with yourself and your doctor to make sure you understand the issues. Now, the reason that's important is because what obesity can lead to, and that's what I'm more worried about. The chronic illnesses we see today are often stemmed from that. Hypertension, diabetes, heart disease, certain cancer rates are all as a result of being obese or overweight. So please stop tripping. Be honest with yourself and your doctor. Get healthy. I love you guys. Be safe.
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0: Hudson Roads. 88.1 WHOB puts you front row. We'll broadcast the greatest concerts of all time from the gifted artists who sang the songs and played the melodies that set the world on fire, moved your soul, and sold out music venues around the world. 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Hear Harlem and Funkadelic. Nancy Wilson, the Doobie Brothers, B.B. King, Beyonce, Marvin Gaye, Grover Washington Jr. Those once-in-a-lifetime concerts. 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
7: 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Penny Candy Stores. And Spiked Punch at Saturday Night Rent Parties. 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
12: 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I wanted to talk to you today about one simple piece of advice. Go see your doctor. Stop messing around before you actually get ill. One of the things that breaks my heart that I'm seeing on a regular basis is people waiting until the last minute. They live their life. They don't go to the doctor. And I understand it can be unnerving going to see a medical professional. You're scared what they might say. But I think you should take into account what they might say if you wait too long. Don't ignore if there's a family history of hypertension. Don't ignore it if there's a diabetic history in the family. You got to make sure you're getting yourself evaluated. I'm tired of seeing our people die early because they just trifling. They don't want to go in. They got every excuse in the world, and it just is not going to help you. When you are on the receiving end of seeing people come in with blood pressures through the roof, or their diabetes is way out of control, or they already have cancer, or you see them with a heart attack, or chronic kidney disease, and you know if they had just come in earlier, you could have helped them. I can't tell you how much that troubles my heart. So I am imploring everyone, go see your doctor. Stop messing around before something that you can't reverse happens. Stay blessed. Know God loves you, and so do I.
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We'll broadcast the greatest concerts of all time from the gifted artists who sang the songs and played the melodies that set the world on fire, moved your soul, and sold out music venues around the world. Presenting the best in timeless jazz, R&B, and more, live in concert, right there in your living room, while you're riding around town, or anywhere you are. Here, got a black magic woman. Santana, got a black magic woman. Frank Sinatra, Barry White,

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1: 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Performances that have been frozen in the priceless vaults of time. Distant love. The legendary male singers,
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